And on Dance 89.5 is your morning shot of nonstop energy. Every weekday from 5 to 6 a.m., our resident DJs bring you a piping hot mix of the biggest dance tunes, festival-ready remixes, and more. 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

Now God is in control of our lives. He decides when our lifetime is done. Us humans, men and women, proposes, but God disposes.

T-H-I-R-S-T-Y spells thirsty. That was Amelia Arsenic off the album Carbon Black. Echo Barrel is Suffering. Salome, Suffer Me on the Edge.

0: Kara Lee singing Captain, which reminds me of a relationship I once had. I won't go into that. So thank you for supporting women tonight, because everybody supports women until a woman is doing better than you.
1: Sophia Isella.
0: Some words to ponder as we leave tonight. Thank you for supporting Ladies Night. Please share these artists. 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
1: Good night on the edge. 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

0: 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You know, while everyone is listening.
1: I would like it to be known that I'm not like her. I'm mocking her because I'm not like her. I'm not like those girls who are not like those girls. I love doing makeup. I don't mock women like her. I'm not like her. As soon as she hits it, I'm kicking her out. She's had enough of the love and I'm bringing her down. Everyone together on the count of three. 1, 2. You're mundane. We agree. Your ambition is swallowable if you tell the story right. Say that you hate yourself when self-criticized. 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

chat with you on this early Monday. It feels extra early for me. I'm usually your evenings girl into the night. Yesterday, had the opportunity to check out Hugel at Victory Hall. We'll talk a little bit about that. Got his huge track, Moving to the Sun, coming up in about 3 minutes. And I also got to meet him and found out something very interesting about our guy, Hugel, as we should say. I'll fill you in on that coming up in a little less than 3 minutes. It's Dance 89.5. Like that.

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